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0: Presented by Gloria Musimbi.
2: President William Ruto has said Kenya's education system is on a strong growth trajectory following targeted interventions that have addressed the four main challenges that had plagued the sector for decades. Speaking yesterday during the 70th anniversary of Thika High School, President Ruto noted that schools now have adequate classrooms, more teachers have been hired, and both the funding model and curriculum have been streamlined.
3: We have progressively sorted out the challenges that we had in this education sector. You all remember, 3 years ago, during the campaign's huge confusion, there was a big problem in the education sector.
2: Opposition leaders will rally behind one presidential candidate ahead of the 2027 general election. PLP leader Martha Karua has assured opposition supporters that they will remain united as they plan to defeat President William Ruto in next year's polls.
4: Tunasikia mwito wenu, sababu bila kuungana hatutaweza kujikomboa. Tunatamani viti, Kalonzo, Matiang'i na wengine wengi hapa wanatamani. Sisi sote tutajipendekeza kwenu.
2: The police will closely work with other security agencies, including the NYS, to strengthen coordination ahead of the 2027 polls. Police IG Douglas Kanja says intelligence-led operations, social media monitoring, and community-based early warning systems have been reinforced to support peaceful and well-coordinated elections.
5: We can be able to overcome any security challenge that can be that come at any stage because we have that broader team to assist the National Police Service.
2: TVET institutions from across the North Rift region have converged in Elgeyo Marakwet County for the North Rift TVET Trade Fair and Innovation Exhibition, aimed at promoting technical skills, innovation, and entrepreneurship among the youth. The two-day exhibition, hosted by Kipsoen National Polytechnic, brought together students, trainers, and education stakeholders from 28 institutions across the region to showcase innovations and practical projects in engineering, ICT, agriculture, fashion design, and entrepreneurship. And on sports news, Aston Villa secured qualification for next season's Champions League with a 4-2 win over Liverpool at Villa Park last night. A second-half brace from Ollie Watkins and goals from Morgan Rogers and John McGinn means fourth-place Villa are guaranteed one of the Premier League's five spots in the Champions League. Fifth-place Liverpool, meanwhile, are still looking over their shoulder, going into their final game of the season next weekend. Bournemouth trail Liverpool by 4 points, with Brighton a further 2 points back. Now you're up to date on Classic 105. I'm Gloria Musimbi.
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0: still keeping it smooth on your Saturday morning. That was the incredible Alicia Keys with If I Ain't Got You. And you know, one thing about her, she does not need to overdo it. She just sings and you feel it. And that's real artistry right there, and definitely black excellence this morning on Classic 105. Good times and great hits. Coming up next is Kerry Hilson with a hit that still makes people walk a little taller. I hope it does that for you this morning. It's Pretty Girl Rock next on Classic 105.
1: It's a known fact. 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
3: Kenya proudly hosts the 14th EAC Command Post Exercise, Ushirikiano Imara 2026, from 6th to 28th May in Nairobi. 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Ushirikiano Imara 2026.
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That was the Tanzanian sensation Harmonize with Ameloa. And the only thing we're soaking in this Saturday morning is some good times and great hits here on Classic 105. That's why I've got the perfect hit lined up for your morning. Here is Bruno Mars with a feel-good hit to keep you moving.

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1: Kiharu MP Ndindi Nyoro has proposed a raft of measures aimed at lowering fuel prices in the country following the latest hike announced by the energy regulator. The lawmaker says Parliament should amend the VAT Act and Road Maintenance Levy Fund Law to cut the cost of petroleum products. He is proposing an 8% reduction in VAT, removal of the 7-shilling fuel levy introduced in 2024, and a reduction of importer and distributor margins by 4 shillings.
2: We must reduce our VAT fund from the current 8%. We must exempt fuel products from VAT. We must do away with the road maintenance levy fund that was added in the year 2024 by this government.
1: About 3 million new voters were registered in just concluded enhanced voter registration exercise. IEBC Chair Erastus Ethekon welcomed the turnout but noted challenges in obtaining national identity cards, which prevented some citizens from registering. He added that efforts are ongoing with the relevant government department to address delays and improve access to registration services ahead of the next elections.
3: And this problem of lack of ID cards is across the country. Most places, right from Nairobi here, central, lower eastern, upper eastern, northern Kenya, the southern part of the country.
1: Deputy President Kithure Kindiki has assured Kenyans that the government is exploring all possible interventions to cushion customers from rising fuel prices triggered by escalating tensions in the Middle East and disruptions in global oil supply chains. DP Kindiki said the government was determined to shield Kenyans from the economic efforts of the ongoing conflict involving Iran, which has pushed the cost of crude oil, insurance and shipping globally.
4: Kumekuwa na shida kubwa duniani ambayo imeletwa na vita, mahali mafuta ilikuwa inapitia, wale ambao wanapigana katika hizo vita wamefunga. Kwa hivyo, hata kupata mafuta ni shida, bei ni shida.
1: The State Department for Technical and Vocational Education and Training now seeks 19.2 billion shillings to facilitate scholarships from TVET students. While appearing before the Education Committee, PS Esther Moria noted that the deficit of 19 million shillings is expected to escalate the accumulation of pending bills for services provided by suppliers and institutions, increase dropouts, and trigger litigations due to unmet financial obligations. And on sports news, Manchester United are in negotiations with Michael Carrick over a 2-year deal to become head coach on a permanent basis. Senior United figures have decided former Red Devils midfielder Carrick is the right man to take over. The 44-year-old, who has been in caretaker charge since January, said there should be a resolution on his future pretty soon. An announcement before Sunday's final home game of the season against Nottingham Forest is not being ruled out. The contract is likely to contain the option of an additional year. Now you're up to date on Classic 105. I'm Gloria Musimbi.
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0: That is Ali Kiba linking up with Mboso on a Buju here on Classic 5. Good times and a great hits. I'm Imelda Mateo. And speaking of Ali Kiba, by the way, he's going to be performing at the One Night Only happening this Madaraka Day weekend. Yes, he'll be alongside three legends. We'll have four incredible artists from different generations all on one unforgettable stage. We'll have the timeless queen of R&B, Karen White, Grammy Award-winning saxophone legend, Kak Whalum. We'll have Bien, his East Africa's storyteller, and of course the king of bongo flavor, Ali Kiba himself, will be there. They'll be singing songs that raised us, songs that are currently ruling our playlist, and it's going to be the soundtrack of every generation. And you know, this is not just another concert, this is going to be an experience. 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
1: And you're listening to Classic 105, Good Times and Great Hits. That was Usher with The Climax. And honestly, Usher is one of those artists whose impact on R&B can never be ignored. Decades in the game, he still delivers timeless hits. He gives us incredible performances. You know, when you talk about black excellence in music, his name is definitely part of that conversation. You know, him and Chris Brown have got people talking lately, by the way, about the upcoming tour. Even so, they were looking for interns. And for a minute there, I thought, should I apply? I mean, imagine working alongside some of the greatest entertainers in history. Even if it's just fetching them coffee, me, I'm ready to do that. It cannot be that bad. Imagine fetching coffee for Usher. Is it that bad? Doesn't sound bad to me. Beyonce is about to upgrade you right here on Classic 105.
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2: 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That was Creeping on Classic 105. Good times and great hits. I want us to switch gears a little, still keeping that soul and honesty in the music. I've got the incredibly talented Olivia Dean with Man I Need on Classic 105.

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0: Presented by Gloria Musimbi.
2: President William Ruto has said Kenya's education system is on a strong growth trajectory following targeted interventions that have addressed the four main challenges that had plagued the sector for decades. Speaking yesterday during the 70th anniversary of Thika High School, President Ruto noted that schools now have adequate classrooms, more teachers have been hired, and both the funding model and curriculum have been streamlined.
3: We have progressively sorted out the challenges that we had in this education sector. You all remember, 3 years ago, during the campaign's huge confusion, there was a big problem in the education sector.
2: Opposition leaders will rally behind one presidential candidate ahead of the 2027 general election. PLP leader Martha Karua has assured opposition supporters that they will remain united as they plan to defeat President William Ruto in next year's polls.
4: Tunasikia mwito wenu, sababu bila kuungana hatutaweza kujikomboa. Tunatamani viti, Kalonzo, Matiang'i na wengine wengi hapa wanatamani. Sisi sote tutajipendekeza kwenu.
2: The police will closely work with other security agencies, including the NYS, to strengthen coordination ahead of the 2027 polls. Police IG Douglas Kanja says intelligence-led operations, social media monitoring, and community-based early warning systems have been reinforced to support peaceful and well-coordinated elections.
5: We can be able to overcome any security challenge that can be that come at any stage because we have that broader team to assist the National Police Service.
2: TVET institutions from across the North Rift region have converged in Elgeyo Marakwet County for the North Rift TVET Trade Fair and Innovation Exhibition, aimed at promoting technical skills, innovation, and entrepreneurship among the youth. The two-day exhibition, hosted by Kipsoen National Polytechnic, brought together students, trainers, and education stakeholders from 28 institutions across the region to showcase innovations and practical projects in engineering, ICT, agriculture, fashion design, and entrepreneurship. And on sports news, Aston Villa secured qualification for next season's Champions League with a 4-2 win over Liverpool at Villa Park last night. A second-half brace from Ollie Watkins and goals from Morgan Rogers and John McGinn means fourth-place Villa are guaranteed one of the Premier League's five spots in the Champions League. Fifth-place Liverpool, meanwhile, are still looking over their shoulder, going into their final game of the season next weekend. Bournemouth trail Liverpool by 4 points, with Brighton a further 2 points back. Now you're up to date on Classic 105. I'm Gloria Musimbi.
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0: still celebrating Black excellence this morning with African Beauty by Diamond Platnumz alongside Omarion. You know, that hit is a perfect reminder of how African music continues to connect with the world. You know, different sounds, different cultures. And that collaboration really shows how powerful Black music is globally, you know, from East Africa all the way to the US. And you're still on your station of good times and great hits with me, Imelda Mutio. Don't move, because I've got a hit that will throw it back to one of the biggest hip-hop records ever. Kanye West featuring Jamie Foxx with Gold Digger is playing next on Classic 105.
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0: Now that is a moment right there. It is the legendary Whitney Houston with I Will Always Love You, playing on Classic 105. Good times and great hits. I'm Imelda Butio. And no, songs like that don't just play. They stay with you, especially that saxophone part, the feeling it gives you, you know, that build up. And, you know, that is one unforgettable sound. And the iconic sax solo you just heard from that hit, that is the work of Kirk Whalum. Yes, he's the man whose music literally became part of music history. And the best part is he's going to be bringing that touch to you live here in Nairobi this Madaraka weekend. I want you to come and experience that. And the voices that shaped generations live will have Karen White. As I've told you, Kirk Whalum will be present. And it's going to be a night of elegance. It's going to be a night full of soul, jazz, romance, and unforgettable memories. It won't just be a concert. It's going to be you reliving your memories. You're going to be singing to songs of your first love, you know, your wedding dance, that slow jam that carried you through an entire season of your life. So bring your partner, bring your friends, bring the people who shared those moments with you. Sunday, 31st May at Sarit Expo Hall. This Madaraka Day weekend, it's going to be a whole experience. And the fact that Monday is a public holiday, you have no excuse to miss this one. So secure your ticket today at ticketyear2.com. One queen, one sax legend, one night only.
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0: You know, sometimes I listen to a hit like that one and I'm like, where did P-Unit go? We just need one more hit from you guys. They're alongside Kolo with You Guy on Classic 105, Good Times and a Great Hits. Imelda Mateo is my name. You know, those are the artists who shaped the sound and culture of Kenyan music. And during this Black Excellence Weekend, we definitely give flowers where they're due. And I've got this other artist whose Black Excellence is on a global scale. He's waving the African flag proudly on some of the biggest stages around the world. It is the African giant, as some call him, Burna Boy, with a Wombo Lombo, next on Classic 105.
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And just like that, we are wrapping up a Saturday morning of absolutely good times and great hits here on a classic 105 with that hit by Tems, Love Me Jeje. Imelda Mateo is my name. Thank you so much for spending your morning with me. I truly appreciate your company. Whatever your plans are for the weekend, please stay safe and most importantly, enjoy it.

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0: Presented by Gloria Musimbi.
2: Kiharu MP Ndindi Nyoro has proposed a raft of measures aimed at lowering fuel prices in the country following the latest hike announced by the energy regulator. The lawmaker says Parliament should amend the VAT Act and Road Maintenance Levy Fund Law to cut the cost of petroleum products. He is proposing an 8% reduction in VAT, removal of the 7-shilling fuel levy introduced in 2024, and a reduction of importer and distributor margins by 4 shillings.
3: We must reduce our VAT further. From the current 8%, we must exempt fuel products from VAT. We must do away with the road maintenance levy fund that was added in the year 2024 by this government.
2: About 3 million new voters were registered in just concluded enhanced voter registration exercise. IEBC Chair Erastus Ethekon welcomed the turnout but noted challenges in obtaining national identity cards, which prevented some citizens from registering. He added that efforts are ongoing with the relevant government department to address delays and improve access to registration services ahead of the next elections.
4: And this problem of lack of ID cards is across the country. Most places, right from Nairobi here, central, lower eastern, upper eastern, northern Kenya, the southern part of the country.
2: Deputy President Kithure Kindiki has assured Kenyans that the government is exploring all possible interventions to cushion customers from rising fuel prices triggered by escalating tensions in the Middle East and disruptions in global oil supply chains. DP Kindiki said the government was determined to shield Kenyans from the economic efforts of the ongoing conflict involving Iran, which has pushed the cost of crude oil, insurance and shipping globally.
5: Kumekuwa na shida kubwa duniani ambayo imeletwa na vita, mahali mafuta ilikuwa inapitia, wale ambao wanapigana katika hizo vita wamefunga. Kwa hivyo, hata kupata mafuta ni shida, bei ni shida.
2: The State Department for Technical and Vocational Education and Training now seeks 19.2 billion shillings to facilitate scholarships from TVET students. While appearing before the Education Committee, PS Esther Mworia noted that the deficit of 19 million shillings is expected to escalate the accumulation of pending bills for services provided by suppliers and institutions, increase dropouts, and trigger litigations due to unmet financial obligations. And on sports news, Edwin Miner walked with over 5.2 million shillings after winning the SportsPesa Mega Jackpot bonus by correctly predicting 16 out of 17 matches. The businessman couldn't hide his happiness after the win and says he'll complete building his property in Mombasa. The SportsPesa Mega Jackpot now stands at over 124 million shillings, 274,616, and customers can place their bets with a stake of only 99 shillings. Here is Minor. Now you're up to date on Classic 105. I'm Gloria Musimbi.
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0: Mama Blue Ivy, that's Beyonce. And who knew Wizkid one day would be doing collabos with Beyonce at some particular point, having coming from Nigeria and all that. Classic 105, good times and great hits. Brown Skin Girl goes out to all of you brown skin honeys today, going for that manicure, pedicure. What do ladies go for over the weekend to like get your bodies rejuvenated? All that good stuff. Your Black Excellence Weekend, guess what? Some of your biggest black artists from the continent and elsewhere else coming up, including a dude who said his mom named him after a jerrycan because he was like the size of a jerrycan when he was born. He's coming through in a couple of minutes. Taylor Swift now, on the other hand, Doc Santis approved that when she throws a concert, mini earthquakes happen. The fate of Ophelia is coming up in a couple of minutes. But for now, a lady who I thought was from the States, Kumbe, she's from Canada, is coming up next. Shania Twain, Forever and Always. On Classic 105. Good times and great hits, yo.
1: Why is the Star Kenya's biggest newspaper? 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And why is the Star Kenya's boldest newspaper? 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

0: It's official now. Taylor Swift's concerts caused small earthquakes. Seismologists have come up and have actually tested this. A 2.3 magnitude earthquake is what has been recorded, and they call it the world's first recorded Swiftquake, if that's what you want to call it. The Fate of Ophelia is on Classic 105. Good times and great hits. My name is Steve Otieno. This is your Black Excellence Weekend. Stick around. I'm about to tell you about a certain guest who really acted blackish this week, if you ask me. But for now, Limo Blaze is coming up after this Burundian musical star. He says his mom named him Kibido because when he was born, he was the size of a jerrycan. Kidum Mapenzi is coming up.
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2: 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And Ali Kiba. 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Nairobi Night of Legends. 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
0: Presented by Gloria Musimbi.
3: Nairobi Senator Edwin Sifuna has urged opposition leaders to unite and agree on a common strategy ahead of the next year general election. Sifuna says the opposition must close ranks and work together in choosing a single presidential candidate if they hope to unseat President William Ruto. He warned that divisions within the opposition could weaken their chances against the Kenya Kwanza administration. The senator maintained that unity and early planning will be key in shaping a strong challenge in the 2027 presidential race.
4: Lazima tuambiane ukweli. Tuseme ulinikosea hapa, lakini tia gazi ya Matiangi haishindi uchungu ambaye William Ruto ameleta katika taifa letu. So ndugu yangu Matiangi, mimi niko tayari kama kiongozi walinda mwananchi kufanya kazi na wewe.
3: Meanwhile, Suba South MP Karoli Omondi has called for opposition unity, saying the coalition will rally behind one presidential candidate in the next election after party nominations. He said opposition leaders, including allies of the late Raila Odinga and Kalonzo Musyoka, have historically supported each other across election cycles and will do so again.
5: Kalonzo Musyoka alismama na baba safari tatu. Hata alipotolewa kwa tikiti, bado alipigia baba kura na wakamba wote. Waluya, safari nne, walismama na baba. Waturukana, wamasai, jameni, we know our friends.
3: Kericho County Commissioner Jeremiah Gishiru has warned individuals and groups running illegal and unregistered children's homes in Kericho County that severe legal actions would be taken against them. Gishiru said the mushrooming of unregistered homes was against government policy, which seeks to reduce reliance on institutions and instead promote family-based care. He directed chiefs, their assistants and security agents to work with other children and education stakeholders in a bid to weed out unregistered and illegal homes for children within the locality. A court sitting in Eldoret sentenced a man convicted of defiling an 11-year-old girl to life imprisonment. Principal Magistrate Caroline Watima delivered the sentence after finding the accused guilty of the offense committed on diverse dates between 21st of October 2024 and the 10th of November 2024 at Kamagut area, Tabo sub-county within Uasin Gishu County. During the trial, the victim testified that the accused, who was her mother's boyfriend, defiled her in her mother's bed. And on sports news, motorsport speed star Aman Ganatra has landed a huge boost from JCB, Royal Enfield, Godrej and Covey ahead of the new motorsport season. The 17-year-old heads into the 2026 campaign armed with a formidable corporate, which will fly all four brands across his full program this year, powering a Mitsubishi Evo 9. Chinese adventure motorcycle Covey is making rapid inroads into African markets, adding a compelling international commercial dimension. Aman says he's happy with the deal and looking to defend his 2026 Kenya's motorsport title. Now you're up to date on Classic 105. I'm Gloria Musimbi.
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the one person called Kanye told John Legend to walk away with his fake friendship after John Legend refused to support Kanye for his presidency. Walk Away is on Classic 105. Good times, great hits on your Black Excellence weekend. My name is Steve Otieno, and some cops around.

0: City Park and Uko archives are not really doing excellent things. That these guys are handcuffing people in town for PDA. 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

0: take that advice. Go out there and make some friends before you get lonely. 7 years should be turned into a series. The storyline is just too deep. That's Lucas Graham on Classic 105. Good times and great hits. Your biggest stars from the continent and globally on Black Excellence Weekend. My name is Steve Otieno. I know you've been looking for the perfect, actually excellent Madaraka Weekend plan. And guess what? I got it. Imagine you and your date dressed up, stepping out into the red carpet, live saxophone filling the room, timeless love songs playing all night long. Thanks to Karen White and Kirk Whelan. 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This isn't just a concert, it's a soundtrack for your life. Live. 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And what do you know? Mike Mondo is coming through. He's going to be taking you through what a healthy lifestyle should be about, thanks to Good Life Pharmacy. Live coming at you at the Sarit Center. So stick around for Mike Mondo. He's coming through. And if you want to know what's good and how you are supposed to take care of your health, everything about wellness, health conversations, everything about those good deals at Good Life Pharmacy, this is the perfect time you should be doing it. Mike, what's up? Are you around?
1: Yeah, bro, thanks so much, Steve Asante. And by the way, great show. We've been listening to the music here. We are at Sarit Center. We are with Good Life Pharmacy. Today is the actual day when we are thinking about your health. Because if you think about it, you know, in the heart of Westlands, this is where, of course, activity goes down. Guys are here shopping. People are just having a good time. But also, what is happening is that Good Life Pharmacy is caring about your health. Because we all know how life can be. Life can be busy. You've got work, you've got family, you've got your bills over your head, and sometimes you kind of forget when it comes to taking care of your health. So what we're doing today is that we're doing free health checkups. Of course, we are thinking about your blood pressure, we are thinking about your lifestyle in general, your activities, we're thinking about the state of your blood, we're thinking about the state of how you're keeping up with treatment or medication for whatever illnesses that you're going through. Don't worry. Here, there's no judgment. Hapa ni tu kuja utibiwe and ama uangaliwe, and of course you can get all the advice that you require. And also, Good Life Pharmacy is going to be doing these roadshows where we, or rather these on-ground activations, where we are going to basically take care of you and your health. So if you're in Westlands, you're in Parklands, you're in Kileleshwa, you're in Lavington, you're in Kangemi, Wayakiwe, or even if you're thinking about, hey, where should I pass by today? Why don't you try the Sarit Center? 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We are on ground. Come say hi. Hata nikujue kidogo, sindio? And also meet the Good Life team. 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Get your free wellness checkup. And let's make health feel easy today. It's all courtesy of Good Life Pharmacy. They are with you through every single moment of your life. So karibuni, I'll be giving you more details. Let me just check out the energy kidogo. The music is blaring. The dancers are here. And of course, Good Life Pharmacy, most importantly, are giving you that free wellness check.
0: That's what's up. Mike Mondo is coming through with more about that Good Life Manenos. For now, look out for two guys who used to be, who used to go by the name Kaskazini. They come through Chamtum. And if you're trying to find the right words to stay over, like the right words to say so that you can stay over tonight,

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0: Presented by Gloria Musimbi.
3: Inspector General of Police Douglas Kanja has raised concerns of early political campaigns and the emergence of organized criminal gangs, warning that the trends could threaten peace and stability ahead of next year's polls. Speaking during a multi-sectoral meeting that brought together key stakeholders in electoral processes, IG Kanja said security agencies are already monitoring increased political activity across the country. Now, Kiharu MP Ndindi Nyoro is pushing for an additional 5 billion shilling diesel subsidy from the Fuel Stabilization Fund to cushion Kenyans against rising fuel prices. Nyoro says with the monthly diesel consumption standing at more than 202 million litres, the subsidy would translate to a reduction of nearly 25 shillings per litre. The lawmaker has also proposed reducing fuel importer and distributor margins as part of short and medium-term measures to ease the cost of living.
4: The G2G arrangement is a kiosk for senior government officials. The same people you see claiming to reduce this or that are the same people who are the owners of G2G. I'm requesting our leaders.
3: Activist Hussein Khalid's Vocal Africa has filed a formal petition challenging the recent Kenya Ports Authority recruitment exercise over alleged blatant disregard of established procedures and constitutional hiring quotas. The process saw over 600 individuals hired for only 296 advertised positions, a move that not only marginalizes local talent, but also risks wasting billions in taxpayer funds.
5: From the advertised 296 positions, for this particular exercise, over 600 individuals have been hired. This means over 400 people who were hired against the laid down procedures.
3: A Kenyan delegation led by Prime Cabinet Secretary Musalia Mudavadi will advance the affordable housing agenda on the global stage in Azerbaijan, where the World Urban Forum 13 will run from tomorrow. The forum themed Housing the World, Safe and Resilient Cities and Communities brings together world leaders, policymakers, and housing sector stakeholders to spotlight the urgent need to address the global housing crisis. A brief from Mudavadi notes that global leaders will seek to position housing as a driver of inclusive, resilient, and sustainable urban development. And on sports news, AFC Leopards will battle Kakamega Homeboys at Mumias Complex this afternoon with 3 points at stake as they seek to maintain their KPL title hopes. Ingwe, who fell 1-0 to Homeboys in the first leg, needs 3 points to move within 2 points of table toppers Gor Mahia. Meanwhile, Mara Sugar will play Mathare United while Nairobi United battle Posta Rangers. Tomorrow, league leaders Kogalo will face Murang'a Seal as they seek to close on the title with only 3 matches remaining. Now you're up to date on Classic 105. I'm Gloria Musimbi.
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1: And you said you love me, baby.
0: Love must have been blind, cause I sure didn't see this one coming.
1: I once was blind, but now I see.
0: My best friend, huh? 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

0: Beyonce with Irreplaceable, the song that made all the ladies just tell us men we are fogodari. But anyway, that being said, my name is Mike Mondo. We are live on ground with Good Life Pharmacy at Sarit Center, and we are all about your wellness. We want to make sure that everything in your body is working in tip-top shape, yeah? And sometimes, nikisema vitu, maybe I'm not believed, okay? So I thought maybe I'd get someone from Good Life Pharmacy to talk to us this afternoon. We have with us Charity, who's a pharmacist at Good Life Pharmacy. Karibu sana, Charity.
1: Asante sana.
0: Yeah, you're good?
1: I'm fine, thank you.
0: First of all, allow me to say asante sana for what Good Life you're doing. Yeah, but I think this is a very, very important drive for Kenyans to be able to check on their healthcare, check on their wellness, and of course, be in tip-top shape. Tell me, as since you are a pharmacist, and of course, there are a lot of people who maybe have issues. Na sana sana, as Kenyans, we always blame other things for issues. Eh? Ukiumia mgongo kidogo, usema hii ni stress ya maisha, kichwa kiuma, ooni bibi yangu, these kind of things. Eh? But how important is wellness, and why should we check on our health? If you could kindly let us know.
1: Okay, thank you so much for this opportunity. Yeah? Mm-hmm. About wellness, it's very important to check on your health. Mm-hmm. Basically because you never know when these diseases catch up with you. Yeah?
0: Mm-hmm.
1: So some diseases, okay, you advise first of all to get vaccinations.
0: Vaccinations,
1: yes,
0: are important.
1: If possible, get vaccinations.
0: Yes.
1: And then in around 6 months or 1 year, you are advised to do. Advice to do
0: a full body checkup. Yeah, and for in terms of checkups today, of course, I know that there are some that you're doing right here.
1: Yes.
0: Yeah? What are some of the tests that you're doing on ground at Sarit Center today?
1: Yeah, so at Sarit Center or at any other Good Life branch,
0: yes,
1: actually,
0: mm-hmm,
1: you get free blood sugar tests.
0: Uh huh.
1: Also, if you remember, you can get free glucose tests.
0: Okay.
1: Free blood pressure.
0: Yeah.
1: Tests,
0: mm-hmm,
1: free glucose tests, and also free cholesterol tests.
0: Yes.
1: So you can check on your BMI,
0: mm-hmm,
1: to get advice on what to eat, and probably if you are underweight, you can be advised also on what to do. So nutritionists are, mm-hmm, also on ground.
0: For those who are currently receiving treatment, of course, madawa zote ziko available, especially for those guys. I hear people who have chronic illnesses, for instance, right? And they need to get their medication. At Good Life, they are assured that they'll find them there.
1: Yes, yes, mm-hmm, yes, yes. You can get refills on your drugs, especially these chronic diseases.
0: Right? Yeah.
1: Like hypertension or probably diabetes.
0: Yeah.
1: Yes, and then you can also get the wellness check for free.
0: For free.
1: Yes.
0: And sawa. Well, thank you so much, Charity, for coming through. I really appreciate it. This is great work that you're doing, and I'm going to try and see if I can get one of the guys that you're attending to, and see if they are brave enough to come and talk to me, so that we get to know exactly why they decided to get a wellness check done. But asante sana, Charity, for that information.
1: Yeah.
0: And yes, like I said, we are at Sarit Center. You know what I love most about this activation is that people are walking through Sarit and they see the Good Life team, they hear what's happening, and then you can see the moment of curiosity, how people are saying, hey, by the way, I need to check on this or I need to check on that. It's important. Your wellness is everything. They say, by the way, a healthy body leads to a healthy mind. So tafadhali, make sure you're passing by. We are at Sarit Center, parking lot B, Good Life Pharmacy. We are giving free wellness checks today. I'm going to be here, and of course, let's have a great time as we all ensure that we are healthy. In a bit, of course, back to the music. We've got Beyonce coming through with Irreplaceable, but not just that, more big hits coming your way this Black Excellence Weekend.
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0: One stage, one night only. 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
1: It's going to be a vibe.
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0: playing on Classic 105. It is indeed a Black Excellence weekend. A very good afternoon to you. It's another Saturday, the day that maybe finally Team Yawatu and Nduzi shall beat Manchester City, hopefully. But don't worry, the sports team will be with you from 3 p.m. So don't move. We're cut up on a Classic 105. We're going to sort you out in just a little while. Tyrese is on the way with how you're going to act like that. But for right now, we are live from Sarit Center. This is the Good Life Pharmacy, Sarit Center. We are at Parking Lot B, Classic 105 and Good Life, here to give you free wellness checks. The energy here is just giving Saturday. It's giving community. It's giving that I came to shop, but you know what? Let me check on my health, eh? And you know, like I said earlier, what I love most is just the feel of it, the ambience, the fact that guys are literally taking their health seriously, and you should be one of them. That's exactly the kind of health conversation that we need to be having. One-on-one conversations with professionals. That's not scary. That's not complicated. A simple walk-in, talk to a professional, ask what you need to ask, and you live better informed. Now, for those guys who are not near Sarit Center, assuming maybe you're at a location outside of Nairobi, kumbuka, Good Life Pharmacy is all over the country, and you can visit your nearest Good Life Pharmacy and get your BMI checked, get your blood pressure checked. 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And I've been seeing also shoppers here on ground at Sarit Center, couples, of course, parents bringing their children, and even those guys who are just pretending they're just watching, but in their minds they're thinking, guy, I need to check my pressure. Sindio, they're all here. And to those men who are listening, hey, let me talk to you kidogo. 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
1: Back again on your radios. It is Brown Odo representing the red side of Manchester.
2: And this is Black Mamba. Where? Caribbean Seven Blank.
1: Clearly, yes.
2: This is Black Mamba bringing in the Champions League aura.
3: Uh-huh. And Darwin Owino representing the red half of North London, the Gunners.
1: All right, later on in this month, of course, we'll be talking about the Champions League aura. I believe you are attributing to PSG, right?
2: No, Arsenal, man.
1: But at the end of the day, the Premier League is taking place this weekend. Although, there's no Premier League game today, but there are some big games tomorrow. At 5 p.m. after Man United have secured their 3 points against Nottingham Forest, Brentford are taking on Crystal Palace. I think this is poised for a 2-2 draw.
3: No, I think Brentford need the victory here, mm-hmm. given that they're still fighting
1: for Europe. Yeah.
3: And Crystal Palace, basically,
1: once Glasner they win the Conference League, Glasner they're in Europa.
3: It's like he's given up on the Premier League already. Mm-hmm. So I'll go with Brentford 3-1 victory.
2: Mm-hmm. I'd also go Brentford, mm-hmm. but not that big. Let's say 1-0.
1: All right. Everton taking on Sunderland. I think Everton do finish off the season at the Hill Dickinson Stadium with the 3 points. Everton 2, Sunderland 1.
3: Now I'll go for a draw here. Go for a score draw, 1-1 draw.
2: I'll go for Sunderland.
1: Mm-hmm. Leeds versus Brighton, an away win for Brighton.
3: Ooh, Brighton actually do need this win as well. Leeds are safe already. Mm-hmm. Yeah, but Leeds, that place is tricky. Allen Road, very tricky place to go. But yeah, I'll just tip Brighton just because they need it more. I'll go Brighton 2-1.
2: This is a tough fixture, so I think it's going to end in a draw.
1: All right. Wolverhampton Wanderers, relegated Wolves taking on Fulham. I think they'll just twerk for Fulham, yeah?
3: But yeah, Fulham, we play them though, like in the beach already.
1: Yes.
3: I'm going for a 1-1 draw here.
1: Mm-hmm.
2: I'm going for Fulham win.
1: Fulham win. Newcastle taking on West Ham. Is this the dagger for West Ham United?
3: You know what?
1: Mm-hmm.
3: Newcastle are not playing really for anything, right?
1: Yes.
3: But they still want to finish on a high. They've been had a terrible
1: last season. Home game of the season, yeah.
3: I'll go 2-2.
1: 2-2?
2: No, I go West Ham.
1: I'm going for a West Ham win as well. A narrow West Ham win away at St. James's Park. And of course, Monday Night Football. This is where it all blows up. Burnley are going to do the job at the Emirates.
2: What job? Increasing the goal difference for Arsenal? What job?
1: It's the hope that kills me, man. It's the hope that kills me.
3: Junior,
1: they have a good life, kidogo.
3: I've told you many times, this agenda you've been trying to push, it already come to an end weeks ago. Just let it be.
1: Yes.
3: Don't get a heart attack, my guy. You know you're my boy. Don't get a heart attack. We don't need that.
2: Yeah, we still want to see you
3: exactly.
2: at the parade.
3: Do not. Just let it go. Mm-hmm. Now just put all your agendas in the Champions League.
1: Okay.
3: There is hope. Here, I don't see it. There's no hope. Burnley at the Emirates.
1: Yes.
3: Yeah, if Arsenal, but yeah, you know, I get where you're coming from. Arsenal has the tendency. They might just decide they'll go.
1: Just like that.
3: And
1: that
3: make things
1: West Ham
3: difficult.
1: Game, yeah, that
3: West Ham is a difficult place to go.
1: Mm-hmm.
3: Burnley at the Emirates, you'd expect Arsenal to go and slap
1: probably
3: them.
1: Probably 3 minimum.
3: But this team, let me tell you, the time you expect them to go and slap a team like 5, they'll make a game out of it.
1: Yeah.
3: But I still tip Arsenal to win. I'll go 4-0.
1: Mm-hmm.
2: I'll go 3-0. Just ramp up David Dreyer's clean sheets.
1: Yeah, pretty much Arsenal are keeping a clean sheet and getting the 3 points this weekend, or rather on Monday Night Football. But do stick around with us, because coming back, we come back with nothing other than the FA Cup and, of course, our game, The Secret Soccer Star.
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2: And this is Black Mamba representing Ateta Inn.
3: Delvin Oino representing the incoming Premier League champions, the Arsenal.
1: Well, I think Delvin might have gotten a bit confused when making his intro there, because Mamba said it clearly. Mm-hmm. And this is Black Mamba representing Ateta Inn. Delvin, I want you to say this is Delvin Oino representing Ateta
2: Inn. I mean, understand him. This is low IQ guy.
1: All right. Well, I'm going to take a seat back.
3: That's
1: Let's
3: a low blow. That's a low.
1: In the Ateta Inn corner versus the Ateta.
3: That's a low blow. Let me make my point clear. Let me first. Okay. Fair enough. If Ateta does win this league,
1: yes,
3: I'll apologize. And I'll say, yeah, sorry, Ateta. Fair game. Fair play. You won it. I'll give him his flowers where it's due. That doesn't negate the fact I don't like the style of football we are playing, number one. I think it's taken steps back from 22-23, how we were structured and how we were playing. And I believe the main reason, let me just be honest, brutally honest, the main reason Ateta's won this league title is because the other teams that we're chasing have just been, we have not been good, but the teams behind us have just been worse.
1: The outgoing champions and City as well.
3: Yeah. Mm-hmm. That's the only reason. But yeah, come 30th, he'll be here with us after the last game of the season.
1: Yes. And apologize. Final day.
3: Let him leave the Premier League. I'll apologize, but I've already apologized and I've given him his flowers. That doesn't mean I'm a Ateta Inn, though.
2: Okay. Now to me. My time.
1: Do you need us to ring a bell or something?
2: My time. Yes.
3: It's processing, Badu.
1: It's immortal.
2: Guys, yes. Here's the thing. First of all, I mean, he's used a very wrong vocabulary. Uh-huh. I mean, the operative word should not be if, but when. When Ateta wins the Premier League.
1: Mm-hmm.
2: Secondly, I would agree with you, first of all, that we are winning this league not because we are good or we've been high-flying, mm-hmm. but because our competition has also been poor. Mm-hmm. But here's the thing. Last season, Liverpool also won the league because we were poor, City were poor, right?
3: Mm-hmm. True.
2: The people who were chasing them.
3: True.
2: And that doesn't put an asterisk on that.
3: It does not.
2: On that league, right?
1: Yes.
2: And it doesn't say also that Slot is top of the range manager. Mm-hmm. But here's the thing, guys. Ateta, he has omitted one crucial fact. Ateta is in the Champions League final. So, it took Arsene Wenger how many years to get us the Champions League final?
3: Around 10.
2: First of all, in 22 years of Arsene Wenger managing Arsenal, mm-hmm. how many finals did he get to?
1: One Champions League final.
2: How many semi-finals did he get to?
1: I think three. Is it three or
2: two? Or three? Two.
1: Because I remember 09, United, 06 itself. Yeah.
3: There was United. Mm-hmm. Of course, there was 06 and we made the final.
2: Yeah.
3: That's two.
1: It must have been three.
3: It must have been three or two.
2: Yeah.
3: Another can't come to my third right now.
2: Yeah. It has taken Ateta how many years to do that? Seven.
1: Mm-hmm.
2: Right? Mm-hmm. We've gone to the quarterfinals. And this is the first time of asking. We've gone to semifinals in his second time of asking. Third time of asking, semifinals, and then further down to the Champions League final.
1: Mm-hmm.
2: And you can see how fortified this team is in the Champions League. We've won all games that we've participated in. We've drawn two, right?
1: Yeah, you drew Sporting nil-nil and Atleti 1-1.
2: And that is in the knockout stages, right? Mm-hmm. Where mm-hmm. teams come and they park the bus against us and
1: yes.
2: all that. So, we've been winning. Our goalkeeper has 9 clean sheets in how many games? 11, I think, right? That means we are a well-fortified team, a well-gelled team, and we've also been scoring goals. Okay. So, in Europe, Arsenal is high-flying. And that is because the style of play in Europe is very different. Okay, that means Ateta in Europe is a top manager, right? The only manager who is above Ateta currently in Europe is probably Luis Enrique only. We look at Diego Simeone, we look at that big-headed guy in Bayern.
1: Vincent Kompany.
2: Mm. We look at all these other managers that Ateta has beaten convincingly, and Ateta is really, really top of the range, right? So now we come to the Premier League. Why have Arsenal been poor? It's because also the style of play in the Premier League is poor.

0: play, and they are cagey against Arsenal. They don't play actually real football with Arsenal because they know, go all out and you probably receive five, like Man City last season.
1: Mm-hmm.
0: You get? So they come in cautious. They already have this set of mind that we're going here to defend. We are losing, but we're not going to lose by a big margin. Sawa. And that makes us also very, what's it called? It takes us out of our tracks, out of our steps. You get? So yeah, Arsenal has been poor, but it's because the competition is not willing to play ball with us. Sawa, sawa.
2: So why are you Arteta in?
0: I am Arteta in because I can see the progress he's made. Sawa, sawa. I can see we came in, won the FA. Yeah, that was Emery's FA. Sawa, sawa. But he came in, won the FA. He's had very, very hard calls. The hard call that I don't abide with is the Ozil call. Mm-hmm. But the Lacazette and Obama, the Aubameyang,
2: yeah.
0: I am with him in those. Mm-hmm. But so you see, he's a manager who knows when to say, hey, you're not doing right, step off the team. Hey, our goals are not aligned, step off the team. Hey, your attitude is destroying football, step off the team. Your attitude is destroying the team cohesion, step out of the team. Sawa, sawa. So that is Arteta as a man manager. Sawa, sawa. As tactical analysis as he's brought, yeah, we used to play good football. 22, 23, 23, 24, we played good football. Where did it get us? It brought us heartbreaks against Man City.
2: Okay.
0: Sawa, sawa. Because, yeah, we're playing beautiful football, flawless football. But are we winning trophies with it?
2: So what I'm getting from what you're saying, all these paragraphs you've given us, is that beautiful football is attributed to heartbreaks from what you've seen.
0: Yes.
2: But then I'd ask you a simple question. Did you watch when Wenger was winning the league? And I think Delvin could step in.
3: I need a whole link because I had to rebuttal so many things you say.
2: Yeah.
3: I need a whole link for myself.
0: Listen, guys. Yeah. Arteta, in this age of time and football right now, listen, beautiful football wins you nothing.
2: PSG play beautiful football.
3: Man City play beautiful.
2: Play beautiful football. City won 4 leagues in a row playing beautiful football.
3: Barcelona.
0: I want you to just think about what the teams you've mentioned.
2: Yes.
0: City and not City. PSG and Bayern.
2: Mm-hmm.
0: They play beautiful football, right? Mm-hmm. PSG play beautiful football and they win the league, like, I think by game week 20.
2: No, they won the league last weekend.
0: Sour.
3: This season.
0: Wait. Good. Uh-huh. But they have the privilege. You remember when they were going to play knockout stages?
2: Yes. I get what you're saying. Yes.
0: Their games were being pushed, right? Mm-hmm. Amad, they were arrested.
2: Postponed. Yes.
0: So, same with Bayern. So, I mean, you'll play. Look at the competition Bayern is playing with.
2: So, my
0: And that tells you by the stature of the German national team.
2: These are just excuses because the fact that other leagues take winter breaks is what is making them play beautiful football.
0: No.
2: Yes.
0: The fact that Arsenal has so many whatever, what's it called?
2: City also had them. Liverpool also had them on the club.
0: Yeah.
2: They did. And they won things.
0: Liverpool have never played beautiful football. It was against pressing.
2: I love what is going on here because Delvin also has a lot to say. Do stick around with us and you'll get Delvin's point of view.
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2: And this is Black Mamba representing Arteta Inn.
3: Delvin Owino representing the league leaders and incoming Premier League champions, the Arsenal.
1: The Arsenal it is, eh?
3: Arteta's discussion is for later, right?
1: All right, fair enough. Anyway, wrapping up on our game, the Secret Soccer Star, we had given you a set of clues. Of course, set one came at 4:15, the other set came at 4:45. And of course, a big shout out to none other than Joshua from Kitengela, who says, guys, I'm a big listener of the show. He's also said that Arsenal will win 3-0 against Burnley, but he doubles down and says that the Secret Soccer Star for this weekend is Jurrien Timber. Wah, wah, wah. What? I mean, seriously, man. Wait, because we said his Dutch origin or his native...
3: His native language.
1: Yeah, his native tongue is Dutch.
3: His native language is Dutch. Yeah. But it's, you know, sometimes, you know, I told you English, sometimes people went to grammar school and ilingiape kapita na huku.
1: Ni kama ule kevo from Momoja.
3: Aye.
1: The one who said you remember when we were talking about Jui Madueke.
3: Yeah. Madueke, what?
2: By the way, guys, how many nations have Dutch as their native language?
1: Oh, no.
3: No, let's not give that. Do we have an answer, though, before we can...
1: Yeah, we have a correct answer.
2: Read it.
1: And I'm pretty sure Black Mamba will love this answer because this is coming straight from Nakuru. Big shout out to none other than Vivian Ajay, who says the Secret Soccer Star is none other than Leandro Trossard.
3: Do you mind explaining to the listeners who Ajay is to Black Mamba?
1: Mamba would be best placed to explain that.
3: Mamba, please explain.
2: I'm a fan of the show, man. Thank you for listening in and thank you for giving us the correct answer.
1: Yes.
2: So, yeah, it's been Leandro Trossard.
1: Uh-huh.
2: Yeah.
3: Clearly, she'd know the answer. The boyfriend. The good friend.
1: No,
3: but he's a boy and you're a friend, right?
1: Yes.
3: He's an Arsenal supporter. Thank you very much. That's why she should know the answer.
1: But Vivian is a big fan of the show, by the way. Even listens to most of the podcasts out there. Met her a couple of times. She's a big, big Chelsea fan, by the way. But big shout out to you, Vivian. Of course, you got the Secret Soccer Star correctly. But I do want to remind you guys that on the 31st, or rather on the Madaraka weekend, the first ever Bien plus Ali Kiba on stage link up. Of course, Kenya, Tanzania, East Africa. This is history in the making. For the first time ever, Bien and Ali Kiba will share one stage live at one night on. And trust you me, this is not your ordinary concert. I'm talking massive screens, insane live sound, crazy production, and an atmosphere you'll never forget. It's One Queen, Three Kings, One Night Only, featuring the timeless queen of R&B, Karen White, and the Grammy Award-winning saxophone legend, Kirk Whalum. Sunday, the 31st of May, at the Surrey Expo Hall. 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
1: Back again on your radio and top of the hour settings. It is Brian Waldo representing the red side of Manchester.
2: And this is Black Mamba representing Arsenal.
3: Delvin Owino representing Premier League leaders, the Arsenal.
1: Mm-hmm.
3: Now, guys, let me ask you a question. Not even you guys, Brian.
1: Yes.
3: You saw me and Black Mamba getting our BMI tested.
1: Yes.
3: Why didn't you do that?
1: I did.
3: You did not?
1: I did.
3: Did he?
2: No, he didn't.
1: We can tell everyone our results.
2: No, he
1: Mamba
2: didn't.
1: Was declared underweight to begin with.
3: But anyway, we are here at the Sarit Center with amazing Good Life Pharmacy team who are spending the day helping people make smarter health choices. You've heard that, Brian?
1: Mm-hmm.
3: Oh, we've not. Anyway, now. Talking about Good Life, Brian, we need him to go there to get his BMI tested.
1: Yes. Yeah. I will give you guys my results.
3: Why haven't you gone there?
2: Unaogopa nini?
3: Are you afraid of being underweight?
2: Come do that.
1: I am not Mamba, please.
2: why are you always deflecting things
3: you know,
2: with me?
3: They've got qualified pharmacists
1: yes.
3: on site. They'll answer any questions.
1: Mm.
3: Plus free doctors, consultations happening here at the Sarit Center.
1: Yes.
3: So whether it's general wellness advice, lifestyle guidance, or simply wanting to understand your health better, today is the perfect opportunity. Come and speak to professionals who genuinely care about your well-being. Good Life Pharmacy with you through every moment.
1: Hmm.
3: Bran.
1: Nisitoke Sarit kama sijapima.
3: We have you.
1: Yes.
3: We're not living here without you. Tukisha toka Ivan. Tunenda hapo. You get your BMI. And anything else you want, any queries you have, they're professionals right there. They'll answer your questions. Because there's something you're asking me in the course of this week. Some medical question that I had no answer to. Today's the day.
1: Mm-hmm.
3: You'll get your answer.
1: The last time I ever had a medical checkup, niliambiwa niko na damu mingi. I need to donate
3: so what
1: some blood, imagine.
2: What does that even mean?
3: Yeah, what disease is that?
1: It's not a disease.
3: So you just
1: I just had migraines and then nikaenda to general checkup. Nikaambiwa by the way tumeona, ni kama uko na damu nyingi, you need to...
3: And you can donate money. Blood?
1: Yeah, me I can.
3: You sure you can?
1: By the way.
3: Okay, yes, yeah. Sir. Good stuff. Do you know your blood group?
2: Yeah.
1: Mm-hmm.
3: Okay. Sour. Fair enough.
1: A for Arsenal.
2: No.
1: Anyway, let's get it on with the NBA. Of course, the Western Conference Finals are set. The OKC, of course, Oklahoma City Thunder, will be taking on the San Antonio Spurs. It's the Shai Gilgeous-Alexander show versus the Victor Wembanyama show. You already know where my allegiances lie.
3: Oh, yeah,
1: anytime there's a French player involved in any team, you know, I kind of have a soft spot for it. So at the end of the day, I do want the Spurs to go all the way and lift the trophy.
3: Likewise, make it a bit fun. Mm. OKC already did it last season.
1: Yes.
3: Want something fresh and something new. Spurs, they have been good this season. And we remember a few months ago, we mentioned if there's any team that can snatch this from the OKC, we all tip the Spurs.
1: Mm-hmm.
3: But where the fun comes in.
2: Really?
3: I think the Spurs are the ones that can really take this from OKC. The East, I don't see any team there.
1: Yes.
3: The two favorites have struggled in the playoff. We have Detroit who are in game 3 with the Cavs currently. The Knicks, they have brushed aside, was it the Sixers, if I'm not wrong?
1: Mm-hmm.
3: But they had struggled in their opener. So, I think it's going back to the West, and I think it's Spurs that can take this away from OKC.
2: Me, from the onset, first of all, when Spurs knocked out Antoine,
1: mm-hmm.
2: I was in for them. I just wanted anybody who was going to stop Minnesota Timberwolves.
1: Mm-hmm.
2: So I'm behind them.
1: Why are you against
3: Antoine? That's my favorite player.
1: That's the first of the league right now.
2: Okay, listen. I don't hate Antoine.
1: Yes.
2: I like him, but... he's been dominating for far too long. He won the MVP, and I'm like, hey, boss, chill, just take a chill pill. Also, Antoine has so many antiques, it just makes him, I don't know.
1: But that's the personality of an NBA
2: like
1: player,
2: he's
1: bro.
2: A god. No,
3: the thing with him, I get what he's saying.
2: No, he feels like he's a god. Like, listen.
1: The trash talks, the what?
3: He's very charismatic.
1: Yes.
2: Yeah, you can be a god.
3: That's the thing.
2: And just be chill. Somebody like this GSW guy, what's his name?
1: Curry.
2: Mm-hmm. Also KD. Just be chill, bro.
3: People are different, though.
1: I know why you hate Ant-Man. That movie that he acted, the Adam Sandler movie,
3: uh-huh.
1: NBA. You hated him because he was the villain in that movie, right?
2: Yeah, sure. Yeah, okay, yeah.
1: Why are you carrying acting onto the court? But
3: no, acting is not. Acting is fake, eh?
1: Yeah.
2: Acting is fake, but sometimes it carries on to the really.
3: But I get where your hate comes from.
1: Yeah.
3: This guy is so charismatic. If you've had his pressers, it's very easy to hate him.
1: Yeah.
3: He comes across very arrogant.
1: Yes, by the
3: very
1: way,
3: easy to hate him, but he can't be arrogant because he's just that good.
2: Okay, listen. I don't hate him because he's that arrogant. I hate him because he has just something. Listen, look, Black Mamba was also arrogant.
1: Mm-hmm.
2: Yeah, you remember when he was told, and how do you feel? And he's like, job's not finished.
1: Job's not finished.
3: I have something for this guy, by the way. I have something for you, but just go ahead.
2: Job's not finished. Yes. So that was arrogance. But back it up with something on the court.
1: Okay.
2: But yes. This guy, I don't know, we're in a certain age that just be chill. Be chill. At that time, probably Black Mamba was doing that because people were on Michael Jordan's radar so much. Mm-hmm. So he just wanted also some light on himself. You get? Yeah.
3: Who named you? Who gave you the nickname Black Mamba?
1: He gave it to himself.
3: You gave it yourself?
1: He gave it to himself.
3: That name should be changed. You know why?
2: Why?
3: Black Mamba had a winning mentality.
2: Oh, yeah. I have a winning mentality.
3: If you support
2: ask,
3: if you have been supporting Ateta all this while, there's no winning mentality there. But I'm joking.
1: Oh my goodness. Anyway, stick around with us. We'll be giving you our predictions on how the Western Conference final will go on. But coming up is, of course, the matter of the Eastern Conference. Will the Cleveland Cavaliers knock out the Detroit Pistons to go on and face the Knicks? That's what we're discussing next.
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0: remember the first time you heard that song?
1: Where you were, who you were with, the version of yourself that music belonged. 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
2: 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I cannot wait to see you.
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1: Bien. 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